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Francia Acacia se fue, ya come down. 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

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Always do put in mind that terms and conditions apply. Kumasi is getting active on Sunday, July 5. Yeah, 5th of July, 2026. Kelphy is in Kumasi. 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

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Breakfast is being served. 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Well, Mac Berry, it's never too late anyway. 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

0: I get better. On my selling RTV. 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These are numbers for It's My Kitchen restaurant. tournament action heating up. Kylian Mbappe now ties with Lionel Messi with 6 goals each in the tournament. That's nuts. Yeah, that's impressive. We should see how Didier Deschamps actually bowed Kylian Mbappe when he was, you know, like substituted from the game. He's like, yeah. 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
2: 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I a Benny MTTD. 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And now 0248-315-258.
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for me to grow. But I still no blow enough to put her in the home. I still know if he changed the car she get from years ago. I still know if he take over all of her rent and pull. She still there working over. Naturally, she still be proud of me. She asks for money sometimes, but her number one request still be grand kiddies. Meanwhile, I dey grinding knees, streets, struggling to pay my master's fees. I'm on me to grow. Oh, you need duku pet, plenty grade to show. She dey stress, climb stairs, cause her knees dey go. BP dey rise and I have a need to show fruits of the seeds she sowed. Nani plan to sell or share ne basuku na dachi bi. 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And secure no fi find his feet. 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Sometimes man fi be. No more me to grow. And so still I. Minye she man a killer.

0: rest. 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
1: grand rise and shine still yet. Over here on YFM 102.5. We're back.
0: Yes.
1: We're back from the commercial break.
0: I'm saying, you mean in the plans, call my name, pick you. I'm saying, you partner, be friend.
1: 7 a.m. on the radio. You know what happens each and every morning. Once it's a weekday, you know we need to motivate each other. So we'll have the help of Pastor Mensah Otabel here with Word to Go.
2: This is day number 7 of our 40 days of power. And the Spirit of God is moving strong and powerful and mighty in our lives. And the Lord will perfect His will in your life. We're talking about the leading of the Holy Spirit. And we look at Acts chapter 13 verse 2. As they ministered to the Lord and fasted, the Holy Spirit said, "Now separate to me Barnabas and Saul for the work to which I have called them." The Holy Spirit leads us daily. He leads us as believers because the Holy Spirit is our guide. He is our instructor. And we must learn to follow His direction. And the reason why the Holy Spirit is able to lead us is because He dwells within us. He is within us. Jesus Christ told His disciples that when He has ascended, He will send the Holy Spirit, who is Him in spirit form. Jesus in spirit form is the Holy Spirit. He says, and when He comes, He will lead you into all truth. He will guide you. He will comfort you. And so the Holy Spirit is so important in our discerning the will of the Lord, knowing what Jesus wants us to do, knowing what God wants us to do. The Holy Spirit doesn't shout into our ears. The Holy Spirit lives within us, so He leads us primarily from within us. He sometimes leads us through the gifts of the Spirit, but most times He leads from within us. And to discern and follow the leading of the Holy Spirit, there are three spiritual truths that you must get hold of. They are very simple, but they are important. The first is that the Spirit of God dwells within us. When you give your heart to the Lord Jesus Christ and say, "Lord Jesus, come and live inside my heart," He comes indeed, but He doesn't come as a full-fledged physical human being. He comes through the Holy Spirit, who is also the Spirit of Christ. And the Holy Spirit comes and He does exactly what Jesus said He would do. He begins to guide us, He begins to lead us, and He begins to instruct us. So, because He lives within us, He guides us from within us. Secondly, the Holy Spirit speaks within us. Spirit of God speaks within us. Because the Holy Spirit is within us, His voice is also going to come from within us. Many times when we say, "Oh, God has spoken to me," we are thinking of external voices speaking to us. Once in a while that may happen, but the primary way the Holy Spirit leads is where He is resident. He is within us. He speaks from within us. And He leads us through our spirits. The Holy Spirit is spirit, but we also have spirits within us, or we have a spirit within us. And the Holy Spirit then inspires the spirit within us so that we can hear His voice. The spirit within us identifies the voice of the Holy Spirit. And so from within us, somewhere from within us, we are going to hear His direction. And the third thing is that the Spirit of God leads us from within. Sometimes without speaking to us, the Holy Spirit leads us. It's almost like somebody gives you a nudge, or somebody pushes you. It's not a voice, or somebody holds your hand. That's not a voice. That is a leading. That's the person getting you to do something without talking. So sometimes the Holy Spirit leads us without talking. He moves us. He guides us. And so there will be times you want to do something, you feel very strong, very, very uneasy, and you don't even know what word to put within it. But that will be the Holy Spirit guiding you, nudging you, "Don't do it." Or sometimes the thing is hard, but you just feel very confident, you feel so strong from within that it will all be well. That's the Holy Spirit telling you, I'm with you, just go ahead, it will all be okay. So we have to learn when He speaks, we have to learn when He leads without speaking. And it all comes from within us. Let's pray. Say with me, Heavenly Father, lead me by your Spirit who lives within me. I receive your guidance for today. In Jesus' name, amen and amen. The Lord will lead you. The Lord will guide you. Well, I'll catch you again tomorrow. I'm Pastor Mensah Otterbill. Shalom, peace, and life to you.
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0: 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Now, this is from me. Yesterday, I got a message that I have won something from Electroland. I was so excited, bro. Like, yesterday, I told you last time I went to buy something from them, right? So, I went there to buy something and my friends over there, shout to Bridget. She was like, okay, official, there's a raffle. You need to enter the raffle. I'm like, okay. My baby asking, you know what I mean? We need a raffle, though.
1: God, absolutely.
0: Me, we need raffle. Oh, my life, Muda. Yesterday, it was, I was at the airport when the message came in. Maybe I'm a fly guy, so that's why I got it. Okay, official, congratulations, you've won a media microwave, 20 liters, black position, blah, blah, blah, the details of the microwave. Yeah, just like that. Yeah, just in Electroland, man. 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Oh, big shouts to Selena. Selena is riding with Berima, riding with Reina as well. The Young Ginks. Yeah, she's riding with her minis. You know, when you have a child, you're like, mini me. Yeah, you know, mini is small. Mini means small. So, mini me. So, she's in the car with her minis.
1: God, have mercy upon us.
0: 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All right, Rise and Shine on YFM 1. 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

on YFM 102.5. How's everyone doing? Everyone okay? Tina Shea and Chris Brown in the back. Name of the song is Player. Player. That is not fitting in the chair. Oh, bless it. So we're doing DJ Trends now. You can watch on Facebook and join the conversation. Get to know what's been trending.

Welcome to Rise and Shine for the ones that just got here. Oh, she's sweet but a psycho. Wednesday, July 1st, 2026. We are in a new month. In case you don't know, I'm telling you, we are in a new month. Adam's Kitchen says, new month or old month, whatever. 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It is close to the Goyle Filling Station. 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Tabia Herbal Mesha, treatment of malaria fever, typhoid fever, and loss of appetite. It's baby, you know, yeah, Rena could do no, so what's an hour child here? 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Bigo says, drink Bigo Cola today and win some instant cash. This is how it goes. You buy the bottle. 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
0: This boy says one day he would carry me to the barber shop and he will shave my hair. 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Barber shop, yeah. 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Go quite a while. 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

0: hit the gym massive. 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
1: Sexy High Life. Joey B has that album out, and this is one of the tunes and they have to didn't see on any name of the song.
0: Intact.
1: It's ex up.
0: Link up. If I show them where.
1: Yeah, I was talking about shaving. Issue of barbers and hairdressers, you know, and your nail tech. A man on nail tech.
0: Time.
1: Also sometimes, or fix it with nails, mouth, and I say yes, boys knows what UT and all of that. I want to have this conversation this morning just because, I mean, it just popped up when we're talking about shaving and all that. What, you see, one thing people, for a fact, Ghanaians can cheat on is their barbers or their hairdressers or the one who fixes their nails for them. But then, a dainty, and a baby, and now you know, and a baby, and now booty, and your nails, ujai, and then person me home. More for me. Dainty, and a baby, and now you tea, and I say, oh, booty, no, ujai, hoko, then you see it. More for me, and income 0246 807 545 is activated. Call us now. 0246 807 545. But then iLotBet says World Cup promo is still running. 17 iPhone 17 brand new, 6 of them on sale for so much. 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

0: Louis from Quincy Atta. It's Yawa, Yawa, Yawa. We're still on the radio till 9 a.m. Let me get on the lines and talk to my people. Hello, welcome to IFM.
1: Ah, morning.
0: Yeah, you're frozen. I can't free.
1: If you're Jacob, we can say free, but I'm
0: Jacob, baby, I know you to the internet, Jaihoko.
1: Hello?
0: Baby, I first know you to the internet, Jaihoko, Jacob.
1: Oh, no more meaning, I'm going to make Jaihoko.
0: Chichim.
1: First one, I'm going to say, this is who you are making on die. One was your mom. Not a baby, not a baby cow. You see me anyway, you and the baby child. And a second one, so soon. What's your name? Obitu Chalsa.
0: Oh. Or the blade need to chow him too much.
1: Blade in our two and you know, over Fibia and I'll be Jalina.
0: Moja.
1: Oh.
0: Oh, Jacob, thank you for. Jacob, say. Oh, no, baby, I know you need to know. Yama me, no, until no Jaihoko. Number one, they say, Dino. Now, the Dino cow to my cousin is a winner. But now I can't bear shit to me. And number two, what's it in any man? We know what you channel. Now, hold your ass, she's not your crew. Hello.
2: Hello.
0: Yeah, welcome to IFM. You're frozen.
3: Gideon.
0: Gideon, the internet baby, how are you with you? Na, Uja, how are you? See?
3: I call a fucking guy, pal.
0: Hey. Oh yeah.
3: My baba na.
0: And then didn't see your day.
3: Hello.
0: Yeah, didn't see our jail call. And then didn't know why. What happened?
3: He will like you and his baby you on.
0: Uh huh.
3: He will be using shaving stick. In my outfit.
0: You should be serious, bro. You should be serious.

0: Yeah, welcome to YFM. Your name and where you're reaching the radio from. Yeah, hello. Hello?
1: Yeah, hello.
0: Yeah, can you hear me? No.
2: Bingo.
0: It is your phone. Everybody, they hear me. Be your phone, bro. Be your phone. Everybody who called is hearing me. You know, be you pay. They can't stress us like that. Hello, welcome. Can you hear me now?
1: Yeah,
0: Romeo, I said Romeo, you're 56 for a month. Yeah, you didn't come here. Didn't you know
1: Baba no Jaroko? Baba now 81st, no Jaroko.
0: But you didn't see.
1: Oyo bi o pekasa pa o pekasa.
0: So
1: ba bo su su yi nu o kasa pa radi wa utimi. Bo su mo chau bleed.
0: Oh my god, 0246807.

0: I want to hear from the ladies. Yeah.
1: Good morning.
0: Hey, Olaine Emilia Crow. Yeah. Please call us back. 0246807 54. And person me team man in kind. Because baby, I once normally baby I owe you to no. And I boat no. Yeah, on time pe horses because it's hard to find somebody who understands the type of hair or how I was pair with tea, you know, is you know, like it won't be a and I won't be a or two as a pepper no and the US pen adding. So before
1: hello,
0: please, okay. Hello. So before I FM, make sure you turn down the volume on your radio. Once you have a kick corner, you turn it down. Let's have a say, I'll swing yourself back. 0246807 5

0: 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You're frozen.
1: Kofi,
0: any incommodation in our jaoko?
1: Ah, any zero. The jaoko ni se. One way me no. Fine, why are they?
0: Mhm.
1: Once we cut down the movie, ah, Obey Washington. You go to pa.
2: Oh.
1: Gang. So show you should be OCD.
2: Oh.
1: And then I can't. So Obey Washington. Then Sunday Dawood.
0: Ah, I found you on yade.
1: Ah, you too much. Sent me too much. Na mamija.
0: Oh,
1: but we are me catch there no.
0: Oh, why are they? Why are
1: they? Me catch there no. Say, see, intina.
0: Intina uja. Oh, yeah, guy. Now when you before fresh him there.
1: Oh, man, you go away. Take your crown, na. Be you ne kaka.
0: Oh yeah.
1: You must see the boba take be.
0: What's up? I think for me, the only reason I stopped was not Emuwa. I think it was just the distance, because baby, I'm itina me took out tonight and Emuwa. Never been happy inside. There wasn't any reason Emuwa keke. Yeah, hello, welcome.
3: Good morning, Mr. Akio Bisha.
0: Good morning, sir. Your name and where you calling us from?
3: My name is Ali Baba Fortel. We need to go.
0: Ali Baba, tell us why did you stop going? Why? Welcome to YFM. Patrick Frost, and where you calling me from? Emmanuel, tell us, why did you stop going?
3: I remember. The last time I got a
0: 25 cities. Between 25 cities for the hair, bro. Show me your plug.

0: Yes, sir. Welcome to YFM. Your name and where you're calling from?
1: Okay,
0: Kofi from Moro Market. Obaba, no, then a man who jay hoko.
1: Baba, no. We sing Baba. Not for you, on hoka. But I said, you could deal on as well. You can phone about more time, and now I could use the phone.
0: Oh. Oh, respect too, yes, sir.
1: Well,
0: so was a respect to customer, maybe. Oh, and
1: yeah.
0: Oh, Matias, Charlie, Kafra, that thing, the 80 ball. Hey, where Charlie? Ah, may you never be here, oh, massa. Oh, we buy an hour in Pacutino, a dog, give me, massa. It's adding the thing, I mean, everybody will be pissed off. One nipa ba could be bad, fine, it's normal, but then the abba now you message Jenna nipa call them with the media. Final caller, hello, welcome to YFM. Your name and where you calling from?
2: Hello, my name is Joseph. I'm calling from Ayuri. All
0: right, Joe, talk to us. It's you,
2: okay? Me, only one reason. Reason you understand, maybe training I saw rubber typing in your phone, sir. It's a rubber type in Tino. Yeah, now you know, I have some stuff in Tino. When you know your expert, I am not. It's me, but sir. It's me, no, when Baba know into you good. Now, one thing is, sir, Obi, Gabi Abba, and Jensen, or Babu Shia, senior, you say, E.G. Now, wouldn't send me, senior, between you, expert in senior, we know. Because we meet here now, my boy now, my papa for now, or Babu Shia, it's you, no, my catching son, no, anything, mommy. Ah, that was a senior man. Now, why wouldn't you send them even post out with Timmy Ship, Caponayana, Edding? Why wouldn't you send your Osofa or the Timmy Ship? No, be our own, like only
0: apprentice.
2: Idea. Apprentice, definitely. Now, old my apprentice now. What's saying? I got an apprentice, then Sanka and Colonel now. On my baby mutin, Sas, on my baby that Sakula Sakula Sakula Sakula Muna and Sanka. Oh,
0: God,
2: now you see him for ability. Now, I said, we are not about for apprentice now. You better than a million. Or your first one, Mr. Chairman, there, be ready a minute. Second one from me, who is in that? I don't know, me, BTI. So there be me, my apprenticing MSN training, mommy. That's the reason I'm on the Jammy BT or not first from Sam Membrana. I'm so now, baby. Was my ball first, second, third, then I thought I was going to say, hey, idea. Aha. It's that the reason I'm on Jammy T. Not a good bar, but we'll be our apprentice. I'll be sweating, you know, do you ain't seen your mom for
0: the apprentice, they sent Kasakura. it reminds me of the Kofi Kenata video that I think I posted it on my story a couple of days back. I said, I'm for beauty, Baba, be one dancer. I said, oh, Baba, you good. I said, why do you know? If I go to eat it, it was a Sakura. Who sample we are.
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welcome. 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Be nice. But listen, it's Tumba in the back. Name of the song is Show Me. Appreciate you guys for tuning in. Appreciate everything you did. Calling, listening, texting. It's nice. One more of that. Next up, the mid-morning radio show from 9 to midday. Shout out to Y. Y Sports Update. 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Y Lounge. Kind to a neighbor, do remember to make a difference when you go out there. The Lord would never give you a dream too big for you to accomplish. Peace. I'm out.

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0: Manfo Bibri, 8 Kwan years. We have archives of students who have traveled to go and work, to go and study. To see, baby, I'm in Okasakra, Oyenejuma, and all that. Yeah. So, if you need experts in this business, in this game, then CentureNet Consult is the right people for you. And at CentureNet Consult, we assist with student applications, admissions, visa applications and processes, documentations, bank statements, and work abroad as well. So if you are someone that is interested in studying abroad especially, we are the right people to come to for a good advice and a good consultant. Okay, so we have those who have completed their WASI. As we speak, me who say baby now, maybe we are WASI. So we obisa na oba and now unia bi who sister bi wants to travel. Unim send the grades no, and you're very good. Mema nint na sena on yet ne ho basa basa biya. You have to take this opportunity for them to go and travel and gain world class insights. Na they be almost so I say I almost show me chia. So people like that, we can assist them to enter and do their undergraduate, okay? With every country that they want to do it in, we have the UK, we have USA, Australia, Germany, Canada, Malta. These are the countries that we specifically do applications to. Wow. And also, say, Obi Wohona, we're in a undergraduate, so, no, person ko yene master's, so, we also assist with that route where we take your documentations like your certificate, your transcript, your WASI, your proficiency, your recommendation letters, all of that.
1: You just sort the person out.
0: Exactly.
1: Today I'm just doing one thing on the show. I'm asking the questions coming from the listeners.
0: Right.
1: So someone is asking, I've started the process already, but it looks like I'm stuck. I don't know what to do. Can you help me out?
0: Very well. We are here to help you.
1: Interesting.
0: So wherever you are stuck with, wherever, either application, the school is not responding, bank statement, you need us to just continue the process for years, we can do that. CentureNet Consult have a lot of partners outside. So we are partners with a lot of institutions, with a lot of university. So it gives us the mandate to be able to track the status and process of your application.
1: Okay.
0: Yes, maybe if you need an update, please, I want to find out where my application has gone to now. Yeah. We are able to speak directly to the reps in the school so they can give us an application number for us to see where your status has gotten to. So these are some of the privileges we have for our applicants who are interested in studying abroad with CentureNet Consult.
1: I get why the person asked that question, because I had a friend, he was working on his own application, a Drew Baby in Waka. But it looks like no institution was willing to help.
0: Oh, we get that a lot.
1: No institution was willing to help.
0: We get that a lot.
1: With that too, do you do working abroad? You see, most of the time you concentrate on helping students travel outside the country. What about the people who want to travel outside the country? They don't want to school. They want to go and work.
0: They want to go and work. Very good. So at the moment, we have a slot in Germany.
1: Wow.
0: Where we are recruiting for anybody that wants to go and work in Germany. We have an open work permit for 5 years. It doesn't come with any education. You are purposely going to work.
1: Five years.
0: Okay. Yeah, in Germany. We assist with your block account and all that. Just let us know that you are interested. TNCs apply as well. So you let us know you are interested. We give you what you need to know. And immediately you want to start, we start the process for you. And the process takes within 4 to 5 months.
1: So I have to ask. I'm saying Sikan wants every day. I have to ask, because all the same, if you want to travel outside this country, you will need money for tickets, you know, shopping, everything that you have to do to get yourself ready.
0: Yeah.
1: So the question I'm asking is, if someone finds themselves in a very tight corner, they can't, you know, get the money.
0: Okay.
1: They can't get the money to sponsor the trip abroad, or, you know, pay for the process. Do you have a way you care, or you know, you help those people out?
0: Okay, so what we do at Century Needs Consult is we are able to take the monies in installments.
1: Oh, wow.
0: We don't take everything at a go, like, no, no, no.
1: You don't even do that.

0: telling anyone to buy.
1: No. You just pay a part payment to begin, and most of the charges are taken after your visa has been granted.
0: Oh wow.
1: Yeah, we don't take everything boom like that, no.
0: Okay.
1: And see, do draw now will be to you and after you have gotten your visa. Wow, get our visa now who say I may name a visa. That's where we take the last charge. But every payment is paid through installments. I mean, yes, we nipa ubit my church muna you say be assisted, yeah. So we are okay with that.
0: Okay. And I'm asking about counseling and guidance. You see, some people their money is not ready. In fact, they don't even have any money to start the process.
1: That's true.
0: But they want to prepare.
1: Right.
0: They need people to talk to.
1: Mm.
0: They want to, you know, get the right information to prepare, make their minds up and know that, oh, this is the country I want to go to. This is what I want to do. Do you have a time for counseling and that guidance?
1: We have consultants who have been in this business for a very long time.
0: Okay.
1: Their purpose is to sit you down and explain everything into details for you to understand. One thing we do is we don't rush you. We bring our koyesi kasem.
0: Mm-hmm.
1: So even if a budget cry and some country now one kasa upesa onkwa, we advise that you can take this route to this particular country. And when you are done and you are already in that particular country, you can have the green light to travel to wherever that you want to go. Yeah, so depending on your budget, depending on how you want to go about it, we are able to sit you down and assist you, give you the proper counseling. Senya, one kasa ube ko akotina se auto to wonye maye na one kasa oye prepared na waba ya suye suna ya buwa wodi ya upesa wonye biya.
0: Sikasem de very important.
1: Very important. I mean, according to Nsembe Breni, now Fasika Semo.
0: And most people get confused. I like the fact that CentriNet Consult will sit you down and explain everything to you, because a lot of people get confused. Visa.
1: Exactly.
0: All they know is that company they say what they mean to coin. 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So
1: exactly,
0: it's good you explain everything, but I've never. Honestly speaking, I've never met anyone who has said that, oh, CentriNet Consult handled, they handled everything with regard to me getting school abroad and it backfired. CentriNet, located?
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It's time for the Y Sports Update. My name is Dennis Ivanpoku. On this show, we deal with all the trending sports topics, and that's what we are going to be doing right now. There's a lot to talk about on the show this afternoon because it's all down to what will happen in the games being played today. 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Moving straight into action, we are beginning with action that happened yesterday in the FIFA World Cup. There were games that were played yesterday. France showing dominance in their game with Sweden. Norway leaving it late with Erling Haaland being the main man for the Norway side. So Stobaken is their head coach. He spoke after their victory. You hear from him. Thomas Tuchel is also envisaging a tough game against DR Congo today. It's all down to what the teams will do in the games that will be played today.

0: let's talk about the matches that were played in the FIFA World Cup round of 32 yesterday. Norway defeated Ivory Coast by 2-1. After the game, Cyril Sobaken, who is the head coach of Norway, is happy to have Erling Haaland in his team as a striker. He says he's the greatest scorer that he's ever seen.
1: Yeah, I think he's the greatest goal scorer in the world. There's no doubt about that. To score 5 goals in a World Cup in 3 games for a little country like Norway, that's I don't think even he had thought that he could do that before. So so all the credit to him, and I would never swap him for anyone, because he's the greatest goal scorer in the world football today.
0: Sobaken is the head coach of Norway. Away from that, into the World Cup stories, let's hear from the action concerning France and that of Sweden. France did win that game by 3-0.

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We're gonna need you. 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

0: Gentlemen, can we get into our prediction for today?
1: Yeah.
0: It is between... Oh, so right now, 7-1 minutes. England, 0. Congo, 1. Listen, man. These guys are not playing, though.
1: Big upset, man.
0: No, big upset, this World Cup, man. They're not playing.
1: Mad upset, bro.
0: They're not playing. England, you go back.
1: Bro. Knock on them tea. Make a shout out Nanaya real quick.
2: Okay.
1: Yeah, shout out to Nanaya. Shout out to Ahmed. Yeah.
0: Ahmed.
1: And then shout out to Asuma 10. Asuma Du. DJ, MC, artist.
0: Masem. Hey. Oh, he has a song.
1: Okay.
0: You're not, bro. Come on.

0: Jack.
1: Good evening.
0: Good evening, that's Zane.
1: Yankopa Adumu, Francis Amlado ni.
0: Amlado?
1: Yes.
0: Still not your NDB one?
1: Hey, I'm going to play the team against Sweden.
0: Ah, in general, what do you?
1: Hey, so be on friendly.
0: What do you?
1: Okay.
0: Any what did you hold on here and throw back right?
1: Where did you? Hey, come here, come here.

0: Eyes on the road, hands on the wheel, hits in the air.
1: A nice blinker. Come on, man, let's go.
0: Driving you home. 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

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Make sure what it wants a man. If I'm to give you an opportunity for you to read an LPM on radio, and Kabenesing.

0: Charlie, shouts to Letitia now. Shouts to Letitia. Ah! No, Letitia was.
1: Gist.
0: Letitia was like my first crush on the internet. I'm telling you.
1: She was like my first crush.
0: She might not even remember.
1: Wow.
0: First crush on the internet. That time it was just Facebook.

0: singer. She was a gospel singer.
1: Right. But the question now is, are you still crushed?
0: So if you feel you are interested and then you want to join the challenge, send me a hi. So choose between Soccer Chance, Check City, or Tabia Takum. Soccer Chance, Check City, and I Tabia Takum. And we then I'm the LPM name. We'll be to my end. Come on, come on. We'll be to my end. Yeah.

0: 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You just have 2 minutes to send me an audio. 2 minutes, you're recording for sending me a monkey. 2 minutes.
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0: You never know, man.

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1: Okay.
0: Ike Frimpong of Orange FM. Yeah, he took me. It was a Christmas. Tell me about Radio Fresh, like, yeah. Name say Radio Nukrasi, meet Maya. About Radio Fresh, and I'll say, oh, some Xmas jingle B. And see, Yanko Studio. I never recorded it.

0: Yeah, I was using that. Hello, ladies and gentlemen. My name is Nat. Like, we have Nathaniel Mensah here at Lazarus.
1: Right.
0: Yeah, mine
1: right,
0: was just Nat.
1: Right.
0: And I was like, no, bruv, come on. Man.

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